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3: Few spotty showers this evening, then mostly cloudy and breezy tonight. Low 42 with a northwest wind of 10 to 20. On Wednesday, cloudy through midday, then decreasing clouds. Breezy and cooler, high 62. Thursday, frost possible early, sunny to partly cloudy, high 68 with a chance of rain late. On 9 Storm Track, meteorologist Jackson Garlock.
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6: Few spotty showers this evening, then mostly cloudy and breezy tonight. Low 42 with a northwest wind of 10 to 20. On Wednesday, cloudy through midday, then decreasing clouds. Breezy and cooler, high 62. Thursday, frost possible early, sunny to partly cloudy, high 68 with a chance of rain late. On 9 Storm Track, meteorologist Jackson Garlock.
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1: It's your forecast on 101.9 WDEZ.
11: Few spotty showers this evening, then mostly cloudy and breezy tonight. Low 42 with a northwest wind of 10 to 20. On Wednesday, cloudy through midday, then decreasing clouds. Breezy and cooler, high 62. Thursday, frost possible early, sunny to partly cloudy, high 68 with a chance of rain late. I'm 9 Storm Track, meteorologist Jackson Garlock.
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7: Few spotty showers this evening, then mostly cloudy and breezy tonight. Low 42 with a northwest wind of 10 to 20. On Wednesday, cloudy through midday, then decreasing clouds. Breezy and cooler, high 62. Thursday, frost possible early, sunny to partly cloudy, high 68 with a chance of rain late. I'm 9 Storm Track, meteorologist Jackson Garlock.
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4: Few spotty showers this evening, then mostly cloudy and breezy tonight. Low 42 with a northwest wind of 10 to 20. On Wednesday, cloudy through midday, then decreasing clouds. Breezy and cooler, high 62. Thursday, frost possible early, sunny to partly cloudy, high 68 with a chance of rain late. On 9 Storm Track, meteorologist Jackson Garlock.
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2: 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Ooh. I want to go with Worst Way, Riley Green.
1: 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You are right! Holy man, you did it! You just won $1,000.
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13: Few spotty showers this evening, then mostly cloudy and breezy tonight. Low 42 with a northwest wind of 10 to 20. On Wednesday, cloudy through midday, then decreasing clouds. Breezy and cooler, high 62. Thursday, frost possible early, sunny to partly cloudy, high 68 with a chance of rain late. On 9 Storm Track, meteorologist Jackson Garlock.
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4: Few spotty showers this evening, then mostly cloudy and breezy tonight. Low 42 with a northwest wind of 10 to 20. On Wednesday, cloudy through midday, then decreasing clouds. Breezy and cooler, high 62. Thursday, frost possible early, sunny to partly cloudy, high 68 with a chance of rain late. On 9 Storm Track, meteorologist Jackson Garlock.
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0: It's your forecast on 101.9 WDEZ.
5: Few spotty showers this evening, then mostly cloudy and breezy tonight. Low 42 with a northwest wind of 10 to 20. On Wednesday, cloudy through midday, then decreasing clouds. Breezy and cooler, high 62. Thursday, frost possible early, sunny to partly cloudy, high 68 with a chance of rain late. On 9 Storm Track, meteorologist Jackson Garlock.
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11: Few spotty showers this evening, then mostly cloudy and breezy tonight. Low 42 with a northwest wind of 10 to 20. On Wednesday, cloudy through midday, then decreasing clouds. Breezy and cooler, high 62. Thursday, frost possible early, sunny to partly cloudy, high 68 with a chance of rain late. On 9 Storm Track, meteorologist Jackson Garlock.
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Wausau, Stevens Point, Wisconsin Rapids.

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4: A good amount of cloud cover during the morning hours today, but then the sun will break out more in the afternoon. It'll be breezy out there with highs in the low 60s. Tonight, clear, and we could see some patchy frost out in the countryside, down to 35. Tomorrow, partly or mostly sunny. Very nice day with a high of 69. I'm 9 News meteorologist Justin Lowe.
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3: President Trump wants America First fighters in Congress who won't back down against the radical left. 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And Michael Alfonso won't let them destroy this nation too. 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With Wisconsin working-class warrior and Trump-endorsed America First fighter, Michael Alfonso for Congress. 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

0: It's Morgan Wallen chasing you on 101.9 WDEZ. Brian and Michaela giving you a chance to win this morning.
1: We want to give you a $10 gift card to Plant Garden Center in Merrill, but you got to answer this trivia question correctly. Studies show that those that do this for just 30 seconds a day take 29% fewer sick days. What is it?
0: For just 30 seconds a day?
1: Wow.
0: Interesting. All right. So those who do this for just 30 seconds a day take 29% fewer sick days. What do you think it is? 715-842-1019. Could hook you up with a $10 gift card to Plant Garden Center in Merrill. 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

0: 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Good morning.
1: Looking for that trivia question answer. Studies show that those that do this for just 30 seconds a day take 29% fewer sick days. What is it?
2: Good morning. Is it stretching?
0: It's not stretching.
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0: 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What is your guess?
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0: 715-842-1019. Studies show that people who do this for just 30 seconds a day take 29% fewer sick days. This is could be refreshing, could be painful.
1: You will never catch me doing this.
0: Okay. All right.
1: I can't. I know people that do. I cannot do this.
0: All right. 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
1: Here's what's happening on WDEZ. Law enforcement agencies across Wisconsin are stepping up enforcement through the end of May as part of the annual Click It or Ticket campaign. The campaign focuses on seatbelt use for all vehicle occupants. The message emphasizes buckling up for every seat on every trip, whether a short errand or a ride across the state. Violations can bring a $10 penalty for each adult in the car not wearing a seatbelt. The fines increase for children not buckled up correctly. AAA's Memorial Day travel forecast has just come out, projecting a new record high of 45 million Americans will be taking a trip for the holiday weekend. That includes 39.1 million traveling by car to their destinations and 3.66 million who'll be flying. Orlando is the most popular U.S. destination for Memorial Day weekend, followed by Seattle. New research reveals that the right dose of caffeine before a workout in the heat can help you power through. The study tested how different levels of caffeine affect endurance, lung function, and how hard the workout felt. It turns out a higher dose led to better endurance, easier breathing, and even made workouts in hot environments feel easier.
0: Sunny this afternoon, breezy and cooler today with a high of 62. Patchy frost tonight, overnight low 35. Right now it is 42 with Luke Combs, one number away on WDEZ.

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0: Bailey Zimmerman and Chevy Silverado on 101.9 WDEZ. Bryony McKeel is still trying to find the correct answer for trivia.
1: Studies show that those that do this for just 30 seconds a day take 29% fewer sick days. What is it?
2: Is it flush your sinuses?
0: Is it what?
2: Flush your sinuses.
1: Oh, flush your sinuses. No. No, it's not that, but I feel like more people should do that.
2: I know, right? Me too.
1: Oh, man.
2: All right, thank you.
1: Thank you.
2: Bye.
0: Hi, WDEZ. What is your guess?
3: An ice bath.
0: An ice bath, a cold shower. They are both right. Congratulations.
3: Yay!
1: Do you take cold showers or ice baths?
3: Absolutely not. That is like my least favorite thing. I hate the cold.
1: Yeah, me too. Okay, so yeah, I'm like, I would actually rather be sick than take a cold shower. So
3: yeah, no, that's exactly how I knew what it was, because I was like, oh, this is not what I would do.
0: Well, congratulations. You are a winner. We're going to hook you up with a $10 gift card to Plant Garden Center in Merrill.
3: Perfect. Thank you.
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0: Jason Aldean, how far does a good bug go on WDEZ 639? 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
1: Yes, we're celebrating with two friends today, Thomas Bay from Bancroft and Tom Waller from Rothschild.
0: All right, Tom and Tom, you guys both are in the running for a $20 gift card to Marathon Feed Retail Store. 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

0: Megan Maroney and Beautiful Things on 101.9 WDEZ. Brian and Michaela.
1: Good morning. Happy Wednesday.
0: Yes, we are less than a half hour away from telling you what the WDEZ Hodag song of the day is. And when we're going to play it as well to give you a shot at 9 day passes to Hodag.
1: That's correct. Because when you do hear that song play later in the day, you got to be caller number 9 at 715-842-1019 to win a pair of 9 day passes to Hodag.
0: So we'll give you a hint. If you were watching the finale of American Idol, this song was performed on there.
1: Oh.
0: There you go. So make sure you're listening. Coming up at 7:10 this morning for our Hodag Song of the Day for your chance to score 9 day passes to Hodag with WDEZ.
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7: For this Wednesday, starting out mostly cloudy. It'll be breezy and a little cooler. Then we will see some sun later in the afternoon. High of 62. Tonight, clear with some scattered frost. Lows in the mid-30s. Then for your Thursday, mostly sunny and pleasant. A high of 69. That's the WDEZ forecast. I'm 9 News meteorologist Justin Lowe.
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0: It can go pretty fast. That is for sure. It's Kenny Chesney, Don't Blink. Brian and Michaela, WDEZ.
1: Absolutely. That song, that'll get you teary-eyed a little bit.
0: Correct. That's why, you know, we have a limited time here, right? So you need to be happy. You need to make yourself happy.
1: Yeah.
0: And there's actually a study out on a survey, actually, for the happiest people.
1: Really?
0: And what they tend to do and how people are happier, things that they need to stop caring about.
1: Mm-hmm.
0: All right. So this is pretty interesting. It says they should stop caring about proving loyalty at work by overworking themselves.
1: Okay. Okay.
0: What other people think of them.
1: Yeah.
0: Stop caring about that. Stop caring about having a huge circle of superficial friendships.
1: What does that mean?
0: It means have one or two or a small number of people that you can actually trust rather than having hundreds and hundreds of friends that are just kind of friends.
1: Right.
0: You know what I mean?
1: Yep. Yep. Okay.
0: Says downplaying and dismissing their own achievements. So celebrate your own achievements, basically.
1: Okay. Yeah.
0: Happy
1: this
0: people.
1: This one's for me. Wasting money on material things.
2: DoorDash.
0: Exactly. Yes. Happy people don't waste money on material things.
1: Like DoorDash.
0: Or, once again, need instant gratification and convenience.
1: Yeah. DoorDash. Actually, that one's more like DoorDash.
0: Correct. Exactly.
1: Hope they're not. Hopefully the people that are DoorDashing are not listening to this right now.
0: If
1: you are, we still love you. Don't worry.
0: They're happy because they're out benefiting on people like you that need that instant gratification and convenience.
1: Right.
0: So it is a win-win for everybody. It might not make you happy, but it makes them happy.
1: This one, putting things off, especially gratitude and personal goals. Yep.
0: And also says happy people stop caring about holding on to jealousy.
1: Yeah, for sure.
0: You know, whatever. Just don't care as much. Just smile more. It's easy to say, just be happier. But like the more you stop caring about a lot of these things, the happier you're going to be.
1: And you were saying, I don't know, I think this was the other day, that like it kind of just diminishes, like caring about it just kind of diminishes with age.
0: Yeah,
1: you
0: know, absolutely.
1: You just get a little bit less and less like, yeah. And I've heard that from so many people too. They're like, oh, my 30s were better than my 20s. My 40s were better than my 30s because I just care less and less and less and less.
0: Yeah, exactly.
1: Like, huh, okay.
0: Who cares what other people think?
1: Yeah.
0: Cares? So you're the one that it matters, exactly.
1: Right. Like it's really not affecting anybody but you.
0: Yeah.
1: You know? Yeah.
0: And that also goes on to say happier people focus more on rest, meaningful experiences, close relationships, gratitude, and personal growth instead of comparison, stress, and constant pressure.
1: And, you know, I think that in today's age, too, like, there's so much social media. There's so much more comparison and pressure to be like, oh, I want that house. Like, so-and-so bought a house before I did. Or, you know, they have a family and they're married and this and that. And, you know, a lot of people tend to see that. And then they feel the pressure like, oh, people my age are doing this. And I'm still living with my parents, you know, like, but it's not, there's no set rule on when you have to do things by, and people forget that, I think.
0: Absolutely.
1: Yeah.
0: So there you go. You're going to be happier, basically, if you just stop caring about what other people think of you. That pretty much sums it up right there.
1: In conclusion.
0: Exactly.
1: Yep.
0: Got your Hodag song of the day coming up just a few minutes from now. She drank

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0: Morgan Wallen, don't we? I'm 101.9 WDEZ, Brian and Michaela. Good morning.
1: Ooh, I'm looking at the time, and it says 7:11.
0: Yes, it is that time.
1: And I'm not talking about the gas station.
0: Uh-uh.
1: I'm talking about the Hodag song of the daytime.
0: Yes, it's time for us to tell you who the Hodag, or what the Hodag song of the day is. And then we're going to tell you roughly where we're going to play that song as well. Because when we play it later on in the day, if you're calling number nine, you're going to win a pair of 9-day passes to Hodag.
1: That's right. Are you ready for it?
0: Let's do it.
1: Here we go. Today is Wednesday, May 13th. Today's Hodag song of the day is Heads Carolina, Tails California by Jody Messina, who, of course, will be at Hodag. And we're going to play that between 5 and 6.
0: Yeah, sometime between 5 and 6, you'll hear Mike Dubord play Jody Messina and Heads Carolina, Tails California. When you hear it, you're going to want to be calling number 9. We'll get you hooked up with a pair of 9-day passes to Hodag with our Hodag Song of the Day.
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0: I love real estate. It's so muddy.
1: Well, it changes constantly. 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Where are you at on real estate?
0: Oh, my gosh. We do somewhere around 240 real estate transactions per year. That's a lot. So we e-file everything, which speeds things up. But when it comes to real estate, you're selling your farm. Aunt Barbara died, and you want to buy her farm. You wish to buy a residential duplex to live in one half and rent out the other. As you know, I do landlord-tenant. Person out in the town of Annawah, because it's way out,
1: sure,
0: received an inheritance, and she lives in Arizona, didn't want it. We helped her sell it. My personal favorite, last winter, a sailor. She was a lieutenant aboard the USS Abraham Lincoln. Gave me a call.
1: Yeah.
0: Really? Yeah. I said, where are you? I can't tell you. I'll have to shoot you.
1: Yeah.
0: And I said, oh, that sounds fun. Let's do that. And she said she needed to sell a house that she had inherited. Cool.
1: All right.
0: She never set foot out of the aircraft carrier.
1: Hey.
0: Is that neat?
1: There you go. You took care of it.
0: I did. I love it.
1: If only there was a way we could get a hold of you.
0: Please give us a call. 715-845-9621.
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0: That's Luke Combs in Days Like These on Great Country. 101.9 WDEZ, Brian and Michaela.
1: Oh, we're counting down the days to summer, even though it doesn't really feel like it right now because it's a little bit chilly. Summer is just, what, a couple weeks away?
0: It'll be here. We'll start feeling like it as well very soon.
1: Yes. Well, as we count down each day to summer, the American Red Cross is sharing information on beach safety and some other tips as well.
0: Yeah, so if you're heading to the beach at all this summer, they want to remind you to always swim in lifeguarded areas. Never swim alone, regardless of your age or level of swimming skills. Be aware of weather and weather conditions and heed the warnings. Also, swim sober. Now, this isn't just, you know, like the beaches or anything. If you're going to be swimming in the lakes or in the rivers or anything like that, they're just reminding you to be safe this summer.
1: Right, absolutely. So what are some other unspoken summer rules that we should all know?
0: See, because those all seem like common sense, right?
1: Right. Well, right.
0: Swim with the lifeguard in the area. Never swim alone. Swim sober, right? You know, in moderation, right? So you always swim with other people as well. So those seem kind of like everybody should know those, right?
1: Yeah. Yeah.
0: So when it comes to summer, what are some rules that we should all know as well? But these are like the unspoken rules of summer. You know what we're saying? Like things right. that everybody should just know that we don't need to tell people, but they should just know. We asked that on our Facebook page. Becca chimed in and said, take your shoes off before you get in the boat.
1: Oh.
0: That's just an unspoken rule of summer.
1: Is it?
0: Yes. You don't need shoes on in the boat.
1: I've never not worn shoes on a boat.
0: Really?
1: Yeah.
0: Well, do you get invited to go out in boats often?
1: I really only go on my grandparents' boat.
0: Exactly. It's because you're a shoe wearer. That's why.
1: I am a shoe wearer.
0: That's
1: I wear
0: why.
1: My shoes in the house, and yeah, I don't ever take my shoes
0: that's
1: off.
0: Why people don't invite you to be on the boat, Michaela.
1: I need special boat slippers.
0: There you go. That works as well. Yeah. Crystal says, bring a chair and something to pass when you're coming to cook out. Always bring your own chair and bring a dish to pass. Even if you ask and you're like, what can I bring? No, don't bring anything. Just bring yourself.
1: Just show up.
0: Don't ever just bring yourself.
1: Just show up with something anyway.
0: You always got to bring something.
1: Even if they don't like it, they'll appreciate the effort.
0: Exactly. 715-842-1019. What are some other unspoken summer rules that we should all just know?

0: Psst. Have you heard?
1: Everyone is talking about it.
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6: Here's what's happening on WDEZ. AAA predicts a record-breaking Memorial Day weekend with 45 million Americans expected to travel. The majority, 39.1 million, will hit the road, while another 3.66 million plan to fly. Orlando currently holds the top spot for holiday destinations, with Seattle following as the second most popular choice. In Wisconsin, the annual Click It or Ticket initiative is in full effect through the end of May. Law enforcement is prioritizing seatbelt safety for everyone in the vehicle, regardless of the distance being traveled. Failing to buckle up can result in a $10 fine for adults, though penalties are steeper for improperly restrained children. If you're planning to exercise in high temperatures, a bit of caffeine might be your best ally. Recent findings suggest that higher dose of caffeine prior to a workout in the heat can improve endurance and lung function. The study also noted that caffeine can make strenuous activity in hot conditions feel more manageable.
0: Sunny this afternoon, breezy and cooler today, 62 for your high. Patchy frost again tonight, overnight low 35. Right now it's 44 with Eli Young batting Crazy Girl, WDEZ.

There's not much sense in playing the most music unless you're also playing the best music. We do both. 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

0: It's Kane Brown and Woman on 101.9 WDEZ. Brian and Michaela, good morning. It's 7:41.
1: Good morning. That sun is shining, so it means summer's coming soon.
0: Yes, we want to know what are some unspoken summer rules that we should all know. The unspoken rules that we should know. Some people don't, though, like taking your shoes off in a boat.
1: Yeah, apparently that's a thing. I've never heard of that before.
0: Yes.
1: I don't know. How about this one? Mike from Marshfield. If you see someone struggling to back their boat trailer down the ramp, you got to stand there with your arms crossed and just watch. That's the rule.
0: Perfect. Yes. You absolutely do. Justin Stevens Point says the grill master is the only one allowed to touch the tongs. You can stand by him with a beer, but keep your hands off the brats. Don't touch the grill master's meat.
1: Yeah. Yeah, you don't even want to get in the grill master space, honestly. There's
0: Correct.
1: A bubble. There's like a whole bubble, and you're like, you don't even mess with that.
0: Exactly.
1: Oh God, Rebecca says no sweaty money.
0: No Ew. Sweaty money. Yes, that is a very Ew. Good point. Wherever you keep your money, your bills, no sweaty money, please.
1: That's gross.
0: What are some other unspoken summer rules we should all know? 715-842-1019.
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0: Riley Green and Change My Mind on WDEZ. Brian and Michaela, we're talking summer rules that are unspoken, but we should all know what they are.
1: Oh, absolutely. Kelly from Wisconsin Rapids says construction season means that 15-minute drive to work is now 45 minutes, so give yourself some extra time.
0: I always forget about construction season.
1: I know. Well, it's like Wisconsin, they say we have four seasons, but it's really only two. It's winter and construction.
0: Pretty much, yes. And it's one of those things where you really do have to adjust how long it takes you to get places, especially for people like me that tend to run behind a little bit.
1: Mm-hmm. Mm-hmm.
0: Then you get in the construction, like, oh, man, or there's a road closed, then you got to swerve around the other. Oh, it's frustrating.
1: I know, right? You see the orange cones, and you're like, your anxiety just kind of spikes a little bit. You're like, oh, great. Yep. This text says, pick up your garbage and don't let your dog go potty on the beach.
0: Exactly. Yes, and pick it up if your dog goes potty anywhere.
1: Yeah, exactly.
0: Dale and Merrill says, if you're driving on Highway 51, you see a trooper, you better tap your brakes so the guy behind you knows to slow down.
1: Oh.
0: Yes, that's part of the rules of driving.
1: That is part of
0: the rules. You got to let everybody behind you know, trooper up here.
1: Oh, I thought it was like the flashing of the lights.
0: No, that's in front of you. That's after you pass them, but that's illegal to do. Tapping your brakes is not illegal to do.
1: Okay.
0: Yeah.
1: Kevin from Plover says, if someone offers you a cold beer, you say yes, even if you just opened one.
0: Absolutely.
1: You always take it, no matter what.
0: My two favorite beers are cold ones and free ones.
1: Yeah.
0: That's all that matters right there.
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2: For this Wednesday, starting out mostly cloudy. It'll be breezy and a little cooler. Then we will see some sun later in the afternoon. High of 62. Tonight, clear with some scattered frost. Lows in the mid-30s. Then for your Thursday, mostly sunny and pleasant. A high of 69. That's the WDEZ forecast. I'm 9 News meteorologist Justin Lowe.
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Wausau, Stevens Point, Wisconsin Rapids.

Potts Farm was a place to go. Load a truck up, hit the dirt road. Jump the barbed wire, spread the word. Light the bonfire and call the girls. King in the can and the Marlboro man. Jack and Jim were a few good men. Where you learn how to kiss and cuss and fight too. Better watch out for the boys in blue. And all this small town, he said, she said. Ain't it funny how rumors spread? Like I know something y'all don't know. Man, that talk is getting old. You better mind your business, man. Watch your mouth. Before I have to knock that loud mouth out. I'm tired of talking, man. Y'all ain't listening. Them old

0: Josh Ross, hey, how you look? I'm on 101.9 WDEZ. Brian and Michaela, 807. Good morning.
1: What's an unwritten, unspoken rule of summer? Something that we should, like summer etiquette, maybe? Like what's something that we should just do?
0: It's everybody should just know.
1: Yeah. Yeah.
0: Like don't set your towel up directly next to someone else's if the entire beach is empty. That's true.
1: Like, why do that ever anywhere? If you have room to sit anywhere,
0: yes.
1: Please don't just sit right next to a stranger. That's weird. Why?
0: Whether you're in a beach, whether you're in a restaurant, whether you're standing at the urinal in the bathroom.
1: Oh, gosh.
0: Just
1: right.
0: Give people their personal space.
1: Right. Because people are going to get like, wait, what?
0: Personal space is great.
1: Especially when you don't know the person. Yeah. Mm-hmm. Yeah. We got another text that says, here's a summer rule. Don't look over the fence when it's tanning weather. Oh, you never know what you're going to find. You
0: never know what kind of surprises you'll see over there. Sarah says, BYOB.
1: Oh, yeah.
0: True.
1: Bring your own beer.
0: Yep.
1: Bring your own bathing suit, bath, towel, I don't know, whatever. Whatever starts with B, bring
0: beer.
1: Your own.
0: Beer, yeah.
1: Just
0: yeah.
1: Beer.
0: Yep, exactly.
1: Just beer.
0: Lisa says, another unspoken summer rule is wear deodorant.
1: Oh, the amount of people that don't. Wear deodorant is like crazy.
0: Especially if you're going to be at the Wisconsin Valley Fair.
1: Oh my gosh.
0: Please wear deodorant.
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3: In the heart of the Northwoods, a storm is coming. On June 6th, warriors enter the ring, and only the strongest will rise. It's Brawl in the Backwoods. Feel every punch, every moment, every roar of the crowd as Ho-Chunk Gaming Wittenberg becomes Fight Night Central, featuring a special appearance by boxing legend Virgil Hill. Doors open at 5 p.m., battle begins at 7. And step inside the action early at the official weigh-ins, Friday at 6 p.m. in the atrium. This isn't just a fight, it's a war in the

0: frost, lows in the mid-30s. Then for your Thursday, mostly sunny and pleasant, a high of 69. That's the WDEZ forecast. I'm 9 News meteorologist Justin Lowe.
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0: Bailey Zimmerman rocking a hard place on 101.9. WDEZ, Brian and Michaela, good morning.
1: Good morning. What are some unspoken summer rules that we should all know? It's the etiquette. It's the rules. Shanna says shorts should be longer than private parts.
0: Yes, absolutely they should be.
1: Isn't there that rule like at school where you have to like put your arms out, like stretch your arms down and it's supposed to be longer than your hands or I don't know, something like that. See, I have really long fingers, so mine was always extra long.
0: There you go, yeah.
1: Yeah. I mean,
0: yes, you definitely don't want anything hanging out that shouldn't be hanging out.
1: Yeah.
0: That's for sure.
1: It's not pretty.
0: Yes.
1: If you're going to the cooler for a beer, someone says, you better ask all your friends if they're ready for one too.
0: Absolutely.
1: If you go to the cooler and you come back with just a beer for you, you're going to get the looks.
0: Yes. Yes. You should always be looking out for other people as well.
1: Anybody need one? I'm going to the cooler.
0: Yep. Brittany says, keep your money in a purse or wallet, not your bra or your sock. No sweaty money.
1: Ugh.
0: We've heard that a few times now. No sweaty money.
1: No
0: so remember that.
1: No sweaty money.
0: This summer. What are some other unspoken summer rules that we all need to know? 715-842-1019.

0: Jordan Davis, turn this truck around on 101.9 WDEZ. Brian and Michaela, good morning.
1: Good morning. What are some unspoken summer rules that we should all know?
0: Michelle says you want to apply sunscreen every 2 hours. That's a very practical one.
1: Oh, man. Every 2 hours?
0: That's what you're supposed to do. Absolutely. Ooh. Yes.
1: Yeah, I guess if
0: so you don't burn.
1: Sitting in that heat. Yeah, that's true. Sue says, don't plant flowers till Memorial weekend. Oh, okay.
0: Yeah, because otherwise with the freezing and all that stuff, yes.
1: Because you were saying a lot of people that you know that have bought flowers, they've like died already.
0: Yeah, absolutely.
1: That's a bummer. Casey says, always bring something to a cookout. Yeah, somebody said that earlier. Like, even if they say you don't have to bring it anyway.
0: Absolutely.
1: Bring something. Surprise them then.
0: Always make sure that you're over-prepared. You always want to bring more than what you should.
1: Yeah.
0: You know?
1: Yeah. Even if it's not a main course or something, like you can still bring a little snacky or a little treat or something.
0: Yes. Yeah. Cheese and sausage are always good. Absolutely. Whatever it is. Yes. So what are some other unspoken rules about summer that we just need to make sure everybody knows? 715-842-1019.
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0: Morgan Wallen and Post Malone, I Ain't Coming Back on 101.9 WDEZ. 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
1: What are some unspoken summer rules that we're establishing them right now? They should already just be known, but we're bringing them to light here.
0: Okay? Yes, because even though they should be known, some people don't know this. So this is our public service message to you.
1: Yeah. So how about this one? If you're fishing from a boat, don't impede on people fishing from the shore.
0: Yes, absolutely.
1: Okay. Tyler from Stevens Point says, when grilling, you got to give the tongs at least the two clicks to make sure they're working before you flip the brats and hot dogs. It's the two-click rule.
0: At least two clicks. I prefer the three-click message, but
1: click. All right.
0: Enough. Now we can flip stuff.
1: It's like puts the magic into the tongs.
0: Correct.
1: To make
0: exactly.
1: Food really great.
0: You got to make sure those tongs are working right. Yes.
1: That's right.
0: Yes. Uh-huh.
1: I love
0: that.
1: And
0: if your significant other walks past and you feel like pinching her in the butt with those tongs, make sure that there's no like brat juice or anything like that. Make sure they're clean. Got to have the clean tongs when you're pinching people in the butt.
1: Maybe you have two tongs. Like maybe you have one tong for the food and then one tong for tong. Oh my gosh.
0: One butt pinching tong?
1: Butt tong.
0: Yes. Yes. You should always have an extra butt tong with you.
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0: 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Brian and Michaela, good morning.
1: Good morning. What are some of the unspoken summer rules that we should all know? Because summer's around the corner, and there's just things that you got to know.
0: So we did get a text in to 715-842-1019. Says, if you take a dog out in public, remember, not all people like or want dogs around them.
1: True.
0: And you know how you can tell which of those people are? Because those are the people that the dogs go right up to.
1: Uh-huh.
0: Because dogs know people that don't like dogs. And they just want to, they're like, that's all right. I can convince this person that we're going to be friends.
1: Happens every single time. Because I'm not a huge dog person. Uh-huh. I'm not a big dog lover at all. And so when people bring their dogs, yeah, you're 100% right. Everyone's like, oh my God, dog. And they never go up to those people. They just go up to, you know, the ones that are like, can you not?
0: Correct. Exactly. So remember that.
1: Yeah.
0: Jerry in Marshfield says, if you see your neighbor mowing their lawn, you got to wait at least an hour before you start to mow yours. You don't want to try to outdo them on a Saturday morning.
1: Oh, it's like a competition then?
0: Yes.
1: If you see a neighbor outside mowing their lawn?
0: Yes, it is. It's the whole competition thing. But I will purposely do it. Like back when I would mow my lawn, I rent now, so I don't have to, but in the day, my neighbor would be on one lawn, I'd get on my riding lawnmower right away, and then it's like, all right. Let's do this.
1: My lawn's going to look better than yours.
0: Correct. It's a competition to see who can get it done faster.
1: Okay.
0: And who's going to look better at the end.
1: Wow.
0: Oh, yeah, totally. There's rules when it comes to mowing the lawn. That is 100% sure.
1: Are there, like, lawn mowing competitions then?
0: Not officially.
1: Okay.
0: But you can tell driving around looking at other people's lawns. You're like, yeah, that person sucks.

0: Dr. Wetmore Brunette on 101.9 WDEZ. Brian and Michaela. And this morning we've been talking about some of the unspoken summer rules that we all should just know. We really shouldn't even need to talk about this, but we want to make sure that you know of these unspoken rules.
1: Yeah. Yeah. And this one's a pretty big deal.
0: Yes. We've been saving this one till the end because we think this is the biggest unspoken rule when it comes to summer.
1: Are you ready for this?
0: Yes.
1: Absolutely no socks with sandals.
0: Yes.
1: Absolutely unacceptable.
0: And that goes for Crocs as well. No socks with Crocs either.
1: No socks with Crocs. I know it rhymes. Yes. I know it's, you want to wear them. I know it's tempting, but just, you can't do it.
0: You'll be okay without them. We're just saying.
1: It's going to be okay.
0: You can join the conversation on our Facebook page as well if there's any other unwritten summer rules that you think we need to get out there for people.
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7: For this Wednesday, starting out mostly cloudy. It'll be breezy and a little cooler. Then we will see some sun later in the afternoon, high of 62. Tonight, clear with some scattered frost, lows in the mid-30s. Then for your Thursday, mostly sunny and pleasant, a high of 69. That's the WDEZ forecast. I'm 9 News meteorologist Justin Lowe.
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7: Sunny skies will gradually develop across the area through the afternoon hours today. It'll be breezy with a high of 62. Tonight, clear with some patchy frost, lows in the mid-30s. Then for your Thursday, mostly sunny and pleasant, a high of 69. Thursday night, a chance of showers and maybe an isolated storm and warm on Friday. I'm 9 News meteorologist Justin Lowe.
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0: Dirt. Jordan Davis and Luke Bryan there. It's By Dirt on 101.9 WDEZ. 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
1: Hope to see you out tonight at Dale's West and Lanes. I'll be there from 6 to 8 for another Coors Light bar run to Hodag.
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1.9 WDEZ, and not only does Ella Langley have the number one song in all of music, she's got the number two song too. Now, the song you just heard, Choosing Texas, is at top of the Billboard 100 charts again. It was there back in February. It has spent 24 weeks at the top of the chart. This is amazing. Her second single, Be Her, is now at number two. She's got number one and number two spots on the chart simultaneously. This is Ella's world. We're living in it. Here is Bailey Zimmerman, Chevy Silverado, WDEZ.

shoe. Carrie Underwood and Good Girl here at WDEZ. Welcome to 101.9. And yeah, there's another Coors Light Bar Run tonight. We'll be at Dale's Weston Lanes from 6 to 8 o'clock. 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
1: Andrew from Plover on the line. You ready for this, buddy?
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2: 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Ooh. I want to go with Worst Way, Riley Green.
1: 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You are right! Holy man, you did it! You just won $1,000. I'm serious.
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13: Sunny skies will gradually develop across the area through the afternoon hours today. It'll be breezy with a high of 62. Tonight, clear with some patchy frost, lows in the mid-30s. Then for your Thursday, mostly sunny and pleasant, a high of 69. Thursday night, a chance of showers and maybe an isolated storm and warm on Friday. I'm 9 News meteorologist Justin Lowe.
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Messed up is me. I hear that, Keith Urban. Welcome to 101.9 WDEZ. Morgan Wallen is going to be the first artist in a big stadium to ever have visual aids for people who are blind so they know exactly what's going on the stage. Kudos to you, Morgan Wallen. Here's Don't We on WDEZ.

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0: Dustin Lynch and Chevrolet, 101.9 WDEZ. We got partly sunny skies today. Afternoon highs will be 64 degrees, dropping down to 38 tonight. Did you see this weekend? Can we talk about this weekend? Sunny and 70 on Thursday, partly sunny and 80 on Friday, partly sunny, 80 on Saturday. Some rain late in the day on Sunday, but what a gorgeous weekend in central Wisconsin. We're ready for it. We deserve it. We are great country, 101.9.
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Jordan Davis is like, turn this truck around. Good morning. Welcome to 101.9 WDEZ. Coming up right after 11 a.m., it's a 90s brunch. That's right. 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
1: Good morning and welcome to Anandi's Brunch on Great Country. We are 101.9 and the 90s Brunch is brought to you by Thoroughgood Outlet Stores in Merrill. I love playing these 90s hits and I love when somebody requests some Alan Jackson. You know, I was just reading that Alan Jackson and Denise Jackson have been married for 47 years. What a long, great marriage, but it's not the longest in country music. The longest marriage goes to George Strait and his wife Norma, who have been married for 55 years this summer. Alan Jackson sure wrote a lot of good country songs, including this one from 1994, which was the most talked about song of that year. And I think probably because everybody needs to go country. Here's Gone Country, WDEZ.

Kane Brown and Woman, 101.9 WDEZ is Great Country in your home for the Hodag Song of the Day. Hope you listen to Brian and Michaela. They told you what the song was and when it's going to be played. When you hear it, be caller number 9. You missed it, didn't you? It's coming up yet still today, I promise. We are Great Country 101.9. This is Morgan Wallen last night.

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13: Sunny skies will gradually develop across the area through the afternoon hours today. It'll be breezy with a high of 62. Tonight, clear with some patchy frost, lows in the mid-30s. Then for your Thursday, mostly sunny and pleasant, a high of 69. Thursday night, a chance of showers and maybe an isolated storm and warm on Friday. I'm 9 News meteorologist Justin Lowe.
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101.9 WDEZ, right in the middle of a 90s brunch. 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They're the huge boot headquarters there in Merrill. Go stop and see them today. Any kind of boots, they got them. I love that someone requested my favorite band in the whole wide world. I'm talking about Sawyer Brown. Man, you couldn't turn on the radio in the mid to late 90s without hearing them. From 1992, it's Some Girls Do on Great Country.

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0: 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And we all like going out to lunch, going out to dinner. Do you feel like sometimes you're trying to help the wait staff? Well, there are things we shouldn't be doing, even though it seems we're helping. You know, if you think cleaning up the table while you're dining out is helping the wait staff, no, it's not. I was told that servers appreciate the effort, but they want us to know it's counterproductive. Some things we need to avoid doing at restaurants: don't stack the plates, and please don't put utensils and napkins in glasses. One server told me they hate when somebody tries to take their stuff off the tray because they have it balanced on there pretty fine. And don't lift your glass for the refill. That's going to cause them to maybe spill it. Just leave it on the table. And you don't have to point at the menu. But you do have to tip. We are Great Country 101.9 WDEZ.
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1: 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Welcome to 101.9 WDEZ, your home for great country. My name is Charlie McKenzie. Good morning. Sneaking upon the noon hour with Jordan Davis in the next thing you know on Great Country.

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We are Great Country 101.9. That was Jason Aldean. And how far does a goodbye go? I don't think I want to find out. We got Vincent Mason coming up this hour. Luke Combs is on the way. Scotty McCreery, Hardy, and this is Corey Kent with Go Wetzel. Rocky Mountain Low on Great Country 101.9.

Chase Rice and his buddies of FGL. It's Drinking Beer, Talking God, Amen on WDEZ. And I'm not joking. I woke up this morning wanting one of my mom's Dutch apple pies. Just was dreaming about it something. When I got into work today, I see it's National Apple Pie Day, and I'm not even joking. Always on May 13th. How weird is that? I'm going to call my mama, ask her to make me a Dutch apple pie. Well, we are Great Country 101.9 WDEZ. Thank you for spending your afternoon with us. Here's Cole Swindell. You ever seen

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9: Sunny skies will gradually develop across the area through the afternoon hours today. It'll be breezy with a high of 62. Tonight, clear with some patchy frost, lows in the mid-30s. Then for your Thursday, mostly sunny and pleasant, a high of 69. Thursday night, a chance of showers and maybe an isolated storm and warm on Friday. I'm 9 News meteorologist Justin Lowe.
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Like I love country music. It's Kane Brown on 101.9 WDEZ. 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

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Welcome to Great Country. We are 101.9 WDEZ. Well, my name is Charlie McKenzie, and I hope you're having a really good hump day. Middle of the work week. We're so close to Memorial Day weekend. It's already next weekend. It's a week and a half from today. I got some Memorial Day driving stats you're not going to want to miss out on. Coming up in minutes on WDEZ.

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2: 17 in a small town. Weak knees in a CVS. Door locked in the back.

0: Hardy, Lauren Elena, and Devin Dawson. One beer on Great Country 101.9. So are you ready for a long weekend? Memorial Day, week and a half away, giving some of us a three-day weekend. Well, a new report is out from AAA revealing that a lot of people are going to be traveling. It's a record number of Americans going to travel despite the high gas prices. 39.1 million will be traveling by car. 45 million people all across the country are going to travel at least 50 miles, somewhere between Thursday and next Monday. Memorial Day travelers will be hitting the road, so there's going to be heavy traffic. AAA says the heaviest congestions will be both Thursday and Friday between 3 and 6 in the afternoon. Monday afternoon is going to be ridiculous. Sunday morning from 9 a.m. till noon will be the lightest day for traffic. That time right there. So what is the number one destination most people are going to within the U.S.? Orlando, Florida, for Memorial Day weekend. Too hot. I'll keep it right here in central Wisconsin. We are Great Country WDEZ.
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Cody Johnson in the fall on WDEZ. He's up for single and song of the year Sunday night on the ACMs. Welcome to Great Country. We are so pumped. Brad Paisley is coming to Milwaukee, the BMO Pavilion on Friday, September 4th. Jake Worthington is going to open up and tickets go on sale Friday morning, 10 a.m. Here's the world on Great Country.

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That is Thomas Rhett and Jordan Davis, called Ain't a Bad Life. 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
4: Sunny skies will gradually develop across the area through the afternoon hours today. It'll be breezy with a high of 62. Tonight, clear with some patchy frost, lows in the mid-30s. Then for your Thursday, mostly sunny and pleasant, a high of 69. Thursday night, a chance of showers and maybe an isolated storm and warm on Friday. I'm 9 News meteorologist Justin Lowe.
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0: Can you feel it, Kane? Can you? We are Great Country, 101.9 WDEZ, and this guy's going to be at the fair this summer. Mr. Chris Jansen, me and a beer on Great Country.
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0: Morgan Wallen, Eric Church, Man Made a Bar on Great Country 101.9. Sunny skies, 62 degrees. How you doing? No, I did not play the Hoed Egg song of the day yet. That means Mike Dubord has it. He'll be in just after 3 o'clock. You got to listen to Brian and Michaela tomorrow morning at 7:10, and they'll tell you exactly what the Hoed Egg song is and when it's going to be played. Then you hear us play it. You call number 9 and you're getting a pair of 9-day passes. Our call line is 715-842-1019. The Hoed Egg song of the day on Great Country.
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5: It's your forecast on 101.9 WDEZ.
6: Sunny skies will gradually develop across the area through the afternoon hours today. It'll be breezy with a high of 62. Tonight, clear with some patchy frost, lows in the mid-30s. Then for your Thursday, mostly sunny and pleasant, a high of 69. Thursday night, a chance of showers and maybe an isolated storm and warm on Friday. I'm 9 News meteorologist Justin Lowe.
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Gabby Barrett. Good ones. 101.9 WDEZ. Boy, we got some nice looking weather on the way here. 61 today, 70 tomorrow, 81 on Friday, and 79 on Saturday. Are you kidding me? I'll take it. I did.

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0: 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When you hear us play that song later in the day, be caller number 9 at 715-842-1019. You'll win yourself a pair of 9-day passes to Hodag, and that song is coming up later on this afternoon. All right? 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

Happened to Me, Russell Dickerson, 101.9 WDEZ, George Burge, and Luke Bryan. 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

0: Doors open at 5 p.m., battle begins at 7. And step inside the action early at the official weigh-ins, Friday at 6 p.m. in the atrium. 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Must be 16 or older to attend. 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
5: Clear with patchy frost, low down to 35 with winds becoming calm. On Thursday, mostly sunny and pleasant, high 70 with a south wind of 5 to 15. Thursday night, mostly cloudy, low 50 with some rainfall. Friday, high near 80, sunny to partly cloudy with a scattered shower. I'm 9 Storm Track meteorologist Jackson Garlock.
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0: Dustin Lynch is a small town boy. 101.9 WDEZ. Justin Moore right around the corner. Right now it's Hardy, Eric Church, Morgan Wallen, and Tim McGraw. This is MacArthur, WDEZ. Great country.
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0: Turn This Truck Around. Jordan Davis, 101.9 WDEZ. Corey Kent and Cole Wetzel's Rocky Mountain Low. That's coming up in just a few. We'll check in with Zach Topp as well. Right now, Kenny Chastity. Here's Young, 101.9 WDEZ is great country.
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11: Clear with patchy frost, low down to 35 with winds becoming calm. On Thursday, mostly sunny and pleasant, high 70 with a south wind of 5 to 15. Thursday night, mostly cloudy, low 50 with some rainfall. Friday, high near 80, sunny to partly cloudy with a scattered shower. On 9 Storm Track, meteorologist Jackson Garlock.
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5'9", Tyler Hubbard, 101.9 WDEZ, Mike Dubord and you. Rolling through a hump day afternoon with Morgan Wallen and Post Malone. Here's I Ain't Coming Back. Great country.

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0: coming to a Lambeau field near you this weekend. That's Luke Combs, 101.9 WDEZ, where don't forget about the breakfast for BGC this coming Sunday at River Edge Golf Course in Marshfield. 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

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Jason Aldean on the way, but first, it's Carrie Underwood with Wasted. 101.9 WDEZ is great country.

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Dylan Scott, What He'll Never Have. 101.9 WDEZ. We're rolling through a hump day afternoon. I'm telling you, man, Friday's going to be here before you know it. Weather's looking amazing for this weekend. Keith Urban on the way in just a few, but first, Bailey Zimmerman. Here's Chevy Silverado, Great Country, WDEZ.

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13: Clear with patchy frost, low down to 35 with winds becoming calm. On Thursday, mostly sunny and pleasant, high 70 with a south wind of 5 to 15. Thursday night, mostly cloudy, low 50 with some rainfall. Friday, high near 80, sunny to partly cloudy with a scattered shower. On 9 Storm Track, meteorologist Jackson Garlock.
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0: Stars Like Confetti. That's Dustin Lynch, 101.9 WDEZ with Chris Jansen. Here's me and a beer. This is Great Country.
1: Prettiest girl I'd ever seen. Look at her, man, look at me.

Hello in the Heart. That's Eric Church, 101.9 WDEZ, young up-and-comer by the name of Zach John King. It's called Get to Drinkin'. Great country.

0: One Margarita. That's Luke Bryan, 101.9 WDEZ. 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We do it again today. Well, not we, but Michaela. She's at Dale's Weston Lanes from 6 until 8 p.m. today. And yes, I don't know how many times I have to say this. She's going to be giving free line dance lessons again. Have you ever seen this chick line dance? I have to admit, she's pretty gosh darn good at it. It's all powered by our friends at Coors Light, Blue Moon, Blue Moon N.A., Simply Spiked Bold, Topo Chico Hard Margarita, Coors Banquet, the Marathon County Tavern League, and of course, WDEZ. 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

0: 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Riley Green, 101.9 WDEZ with Ella Langley's latest, Be Her. It's coming up in just a few, I promise you. We got Kelsey Hart waiting in the wings and John Party right around the corner. But first, here's Brad Paisley. She's Everything. 101.9 WDEZ, great country.
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Ain't a Bad Life. Thomas Rhett, Jordan Davis, 101.9 WDEZ with Morgan Wallen in his latest. It's called Don't We, Great Country, WDEZ. Wouldn't take

Lainey Wilson, 101.9 WDEZ. Got a request for, who was it again? I'm old, I forget stuff. Oh yeah, Tucker Wetmore and his latest called Brunette. It's coming up. Right now, Russell Dickerson, Got Gave Me a Girl. Great country.

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1: 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I mean, seriously, they have one of the biggest bowling alleys in the area, and I've been coming here for years, so come check it out. Want to thank our partners Coors Light and Coors Banquet, Blue Moon, Blue Moon NA, Topo Chico Margarita, Simply Spiked Bold, and the Marathon County Tavern League for putting this on with us. We're super excited. We are giving away 10 neon tees. They're limited edition. They're blue, and you're not going to want to miss out on one of those. So at 8 o'clock tonight, I'm going to be picking 10 names. All 10 are going to get the t-shirt, and one of the 10 are going to be receiving a pair of single-day passes to Hodag. So come on out, get something to eat, get something to drink. Well, maybe many things to drink, right? As long as that's our qualifying drinks to get more entries in. And yeah, we'll see you here. I'll be here from 6 to 8 tonight at Dale's Weston Lanes with the Coors Light Bar and Hodag.
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5: Clear with patchy frost, low down to 35 with winds becoming calm. On Thursday, mostly sunny and pleasant, high 70 with a south wind of 5 to 15. Thursday night, mostly cloudy, low 50 with some rainfall. Friday, high near 80, sunny to partly cloudy with a scattered shower. On 9 Storm Track, meteorologist Jackson Garlock.
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still breathing. Megan Maroney, 101.9 WDEZ with Luke Combs on the way. But first, Kane Brown. He got himself a woman. 101.9 WDEZ. Here we go.

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Goodnight Kiss. Randy Houser, 101.9 WDEZ. I remember having to introduce these guys on stage several years ago, and the crowd was going crazy. You know who the crowd was? 13 and 14-year-old girls and their moms. Dan and Shay, Say So, WDEZ. I got a car.

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8: 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I mean, seriously, they have one of the biggest bowling alleys in the area, and I've been coming here for years, so come check it out. 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We're super excited. We are giving away 10 neon tees. They're limited edition. They're blue, and you're not going to want to miss out on one of those. So at 8 o'clock tonight, I'm going to be picking 10 names. All 10 are going to get the t-shirt, and one of the 10 are going to be receiving a pair of single-day passes to Hodag. So come on out, get something to eat, get something to drink. Well, maybe many things to drink, right? As long as it's our qualifying drinks to get more entries in. And yeah, we'll see you here. I'll be here from 6 to 8 tonight at Dale's Weston Lanes with the Coors Light Bar Run to Hodag.
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